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2: Paul 62, traffic, Tennessee, Amador.
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0: 10-4. 5-8, what was the letter?
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0: I'm going to use fire route on an injury accident eastbound 80 at 12 Plaza.

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1: 9 Charles John David 846.
0: Copy, that's clear. Expired 2019, Lincoln.

Frank 2 5 2 5 1 4 5.

0: Well, 122 is on scene with medical CHP, one motorcycle that appears to be out of CHP, both eyes on injuries.
1: Copy on scene at 1713. Can I call 52? Show's clear on probation for 29808 Adam. 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
2: 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What day is it?
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1: A firm.

0: 5452. Can you go to the last part of the van?
1: For plate 9, Charles John David 846, the last four, 2315.
0: And working, Renovan?
1: A firm.
0: 3, Lincoln, Nora. 6, Lincoln. 5, Edward 9, X-ray. Henry, Robert 6, 207, 86.

That's clear. Expired on 2017, Lincoln. There's a pending master file to Justine Mount off Ohio Street.

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0: Copy that. If you're able to advise them, it is not on 37 directly. It's on the off-ramp from 37 east to go on to Mare Island.
1: 10-4, we'll advise them.

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0: 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And CHV blocking traffic on this side, y'all should still be able to get through.
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0: 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Is that accurate?
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0: 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Medic ETA is around 4 minutes.

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1: 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Is medic transporting?
0: 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We were on the call on the Marina HDOC.
1: 10-4, sorry.
2: 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CHP is saying it's ours.
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2: Affirm, and from what we've been told, it's not ours, but they're saying it is.
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0: 24 automate, your turn. 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
1: Copy, I'm the other one by DO when you're ready.
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0: 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Loss of Crawford, born in 1987, comes back clear, valid, negative case, male, black, brown, 6'1", 200, with an address on Catalina Way, our city.
1: Go for it, thank you.
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0: 7 Lincoln Charles Edward 201 on a BMW.
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0: 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Should be male, black over brown, 58130, address Long Carolina Street, our city.
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1: Clear current on a 2008 Honda to the last approach out of Oakland.
0: Gotcha. Can you show me traffic on the Sonoma Lewis Brown?
1: Sonoma Lewis Brown, I copy. 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
0: 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Shows to be male, black cover brown, 62310, address out of Fremont.
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1: Cut. Fall 72, go ahead.
0: 9 Union, Sam George, 884. We'll be out with one.
1: Copy. Corporal 72, that plane comes back clear current to a 2007 Honda off of Grant Street.
0: Copy. Corporal 72, clear on one by number.
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0: Your subject last of Conde Lopez, born in 84, is clear, valid, negative case, just female, black or brown, 55185, address on Grant Street or City, and there is no RO in the system.
1: Copy.

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0: 9 William, boy, 711. It's going to be a blue BMW sedan.
1: Copy, 4 Paul 6 for the cover. 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Plate comes back clear, suspended on a 2003 BMW four-door to the left of Flores, off of Couch Street, R City.
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0: Copy. Can you show me traffic on that vehicle, fairgrounds, and 37?

0: football one. Can you run one by number?
1: Okay.
0: BY yellow 7415211. Should be last. Is Serafino?
2: Also, in case you're in traffic, Georgia and Wallace.
1: Georgia and Wallace, go ahead.
2: 9 David, X-ray George, 180. Unaccurate.

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1: Your subject last of Serafino, born in 2001, is clear, valid, on Napa County probation for 594 B-Boy 1 through 2027. Just be male, black over blue, 62200, address on Haven Court, our city.
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1: Comes back clear, expired on a 2014 Kia 4-door out of Crockett. Go ahead.
0: Yellow 444-2813.
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1: From here. Subject loss of Hayes, born in 66, is clear, suspended or revoked. Commercial license status not valid. Negative case, Josie Male, Black River Black, 58192, address on Gurney Avenue, R City.
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1: 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I'll take cover, Hunterville.
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0: Your first subject, first William born in 1977, is clear, valid, negative case, just female, black for black, 57220, address on Serpentine Court, our city, break. Your second subject, Lassa Zarat, born in 2008, is clear, valid, negative case, shows to be female, brown for brown, 5'120", address on Serpentine Court, our city.
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1: Comes back clear, suspended on a 2003 Toyota four-door to the left of Diaz off of Illinois.
0: Copy. It's going to be a silver Toyota Corolla.

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0: Let me get you plate in a second. I'm going to go traffic.
1: Copy. 4 out of 8, routing is cover.
2: 9 out of 8.
0: Paul 1, we'll be Whitney and Olympic. Can I have that plate when you're ready?
1: Go ahead with plate.
0: 8 Mary Henry Zebra 785.
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0: 9, Sam Robert Adam, 435, on a Mercedes.
1: Comes back clear current to a 2020 Mercedes 4-door. It's the last of Jacinto out of Napa.

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0: 441, go ahead.
1: Can be last of Reed, Robert, Edward, Edward, David. First of Logan, common spelling, 11-19-1990. Should be a mail order below.
0: Copy, standby.
2: Adam 90, what is that?
0: Adam 90. Part of 90 of the return for your subject.
2: Good.
0: Your subject last of Jacinto, born in 2006, is clear, valid on Napa County probation for 29-8-15 A. Adam through 2027. Just be male, black or brown, 55-150 out of Napa.
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0: Ouais, mais là où j'étais, j'aurais au téléphone.
1: Pardon me. The subject lost the read has an unconfirmed misdemeanor, A14 out of Solano for FTA on H&S 5000. Just to be male, Brad Hazel, 59165, address also Redwood Parkway, our city.

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0: 10-3 on that. 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
0: Henry 4-2, Nora, Adam Edward, Connell, Lexus.

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1: With traffic. Sonoma in Alabama.
0: Four call seven, that plate comes back clear current to a 2001 Lexus, white in color, brakes. 4 call 72, go ahead with the plate.
1: 9 Charles, Edward Charles, 142.

0: Purple 72, that plate comes back clear expired on a 2005 Nissan four-door with a release of liability to the last of Choa Sanchez off of Benicia Road, our city.
1: Paul, I'll be traffic on that vehicle. I ran Sonoma and Valdez.

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0: 2-4.
2: Paul 7, go for
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0: 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Should see male, brown over hazel, 511, 145, address on Sims Avenue, R City.
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0: 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On the far correct of one, so it's a negative case. It should be male, black or brown, 6 foot, 160, out of San Francisco.
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0: Frank 810022, last of van, mail out of San Jose. Correction, Alameda.
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0: Your subject lost the van, born in 9696. Clear, valid, negative case. Just be male, brown over hazel, 6 foot, 165, address out of Alameda.
1: Oh, yeah.

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0: Can you show me 1195? Follow me, Solano. And I have a...
1: Yeah, go ahead.
0: It's going to be 9 Adam Tom, John 426.
1: Who's that clear current to a 2013 Dodge to the last of Hurtado off of Holly Street, Air City?
0: Copy. And we're going to be closer to Tuolumne, Florida.
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0: 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Shows to be female, brown over brown, 5'3", 149, address out of Chico.
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1: Okay.
0: It's a little obstructed. Final thought's going to be Georgia Tuolumne, and I have a plate now.
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0: Copy. And I have an ID when you're ready.
1: Go ahead.
0: It's going to be yellow 1982114.
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0: Last of Flores, born in 2003-03, comes back clear, expired, negative case, male, brown over brown, 59134, with an address on Rice.
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1: Who's the first?
0: The first is going to be Edward 2160486. And break for the second.
1: Good.
0: It's going to be Frank 1328895. And break for the last.
1: Good.
0: Yellow 3488831. And I have 3 on board.
1: Purple 7, if I can attach you for cover.
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1: Over Paul Five.
0: First subject, class of Taurus, born in 1991, 9-1, comes back clear and an issued negative case, male, brown of a brown, 5'7", 180, with an edge out of Richmond break. Second subject, class of Terror, born in 2000, 0-0, comes back clear, valid, negative case, female, brown of a blue, 5'3", 140, with an edge out of Manteca break. Third subject, class of Patterson, born in 1996, 9-6, comes back clear and unissued, shows to be on Contra Costa, probation for 29,800 through 2027, male, black over brown, 6'3", 15, with an address out of Rodeo.

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0: going to be a 408-60 Frank, David Henry Adam.

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1: 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Should I cover?
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0: to confirm, was the plate 6-7 boy X-ray 03?
1: 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Looks like 03.

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0: Oh, we got voicemail. 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

0: call sign, call in. 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
1: Clear to depart on 21 Nissan to Alaska of Nash on Jack London, RC.
0: 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Frank 4278364.

0: Paul 5 from Paul 1.
1: Paul 5, if you want to go into the gate right there, it's unlocked, but I'm talking to them right now.
0: Hi, copy. I'm in here on foot. Where are you at?
1: If you want to walk further north, I'm in the pink houses right here, or I'm over here, pink area over here. I think these are pink apartments.
2: Four point, your turn. Last of Nash, born 1996, 96%, clear, valid, restricted, negative case. Male, red over brown, 58170, with an address out of Modesto.
0: Go for it.
1: Here.

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0: 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Is that cover?
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1: All 5, code 4.
2: Paul, you said you had a return for the mail hash?
3: Negative for the mail.
2: Yeah, the mail hash. You can go with it.
3: Class of Griffin, born in 1985, 85, black, clear, valid, negative case, male, black or brown, 58205, with an address on Alameda.
2: Copy.

0: Also, the name here, did you get a return for the female half?
1: Negative. I asked if you had a middle initial.
0: Middle of Lincoln. 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See if they're having locals.
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0: Yellow 709-1305.

0: 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Last Griffin, born in 1985, 85 from site, Clear Valley, negative case, female, Brown River Blue, 58175, and Ash out of Pinal.
1: Thank you.
0: Four out of eight, your turn.
2: Hi.
0: Your first subject, last of Leon Angel, born in 2003-03, comes back clear, valid, shows to be on Alameda County probation for PC 25400A through 2027, male, Brown River Brown, 58125, with an ash out of Richmond. Your second subject, last of Mendez, born in 2004-04, comes back clear, valid, negative case, male, Black River Brown, 59300, with an address on Richard Center City.
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0: 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Can you put me on area check, Tennessee Humboldt?
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2: Paul 5, I'm in the area. The RV just flagged me down in this car that just went east on Delaware. They said it's a suspect vehicle.
1: Copy.
2: It's a Nissan right there. Just pulled in.
0: Paul 7, I'll be traffic. Hey, Charles, Paul Victor, 7-7-3.

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0: Your subject last of Maine, born in 1979-79, shows to have an unconfirmed felony 814 of Milpitas PD for 10-851, bail is 10,000.
1: Copy.
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0: 12-7, go ahead.
2: That's a Tom Robert, Idaho, Paul. Lincoln, Tom, Edward, first of Denise, common spelling, DOB 09-0479, WFA of Vallejo. Says she has a Wisconsin driver's license.
0: Copy, stand by.
2: We should have local history here.
0: Copy.
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2: 4-4-1.
0: Hey, firm, I have the first name of Denise. DOB is 9479. Can you just confirm spelling on the last?
2: Me, Tom, Robert, Ida, Paul, Lincoln, Edward, Tom, Tom.
0: Do you have a city out with...
2: We're not the RO of the vehicle. See, maybe that's her.
0: That comes back to Alaska Quisenberry, first of Janet.
3: 23 spot.
0: Okay. 4-1, do you have a city out of Wisconsin?
2: It's going to be Euclara.
0: Copy.

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1: Go ahead.
0: Located at DL out of Wisconsin, shows to be brown over blue, 5'6", white female. Valid DL.
1: Hi, Gabby. Are you able to find a picture of her or no?
0: Negative.
1: Gabby.

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1: It was hard.
0: Go for Paul 5. Yeah, I've got a car with the driver's side window broken closer to Napa, Illinois. Not sure if anything's actually taken from the vehicle, though.
2: Copy. Strip the plate real quick, and I'll try to find the RO.
0: I don't know, strip the plate.
3: Go ahead.
0: 6 Henry Henry Robert 4 3 5.
3: May return to clear expired 03 Ford 4-door to last of Jones out of Hercules.
0: Copy. Do we have a local record with the RO?
3: We do. It shows he's out of Hercules. We do have a phone number, though.

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0: 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We can handle.
1: 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Great, well, we can cancel on medic, so it's clear for one.

0: Fall 5 to 7, 8. Are you still down that way?
1: Ever.
0: I mean, can you give me that cross street again?
1: Illinois Napa.
0: Copy.
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1: Copy. Would you like us to confirm the 814?
0: Stand by on that.
1: 10-4.
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1: Paul-1, go ahead.
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1: Bye.
0: You can clear Arthur 6. They shut off.
1: 10-4. Great. Call one.
2: But
1: there were no weapons. It should be for strangulation.
3: Can I copy? Are they going to want the body if we do find it?
1: We'll call back to check.
2: Copy, thank you.
0: Paul 30-01.
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1: 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It's on a 2020 Mercedes. 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
1: Copy. 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
0: Looks like just citations, traffic stops. 23103.
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0: 10-8A. 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I'm kind of in the area.
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1: Okay.
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0: 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There's no time delay from the time of call.
1: The RP advised at approximately 157, it was a few ago.
0: Copy.

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2: Okay.
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2: Paul 72. RP said that they were trying to steal the catalytic converter.
3: 24.
2: Call 1.
3: Call 1.
1: Just for info, I was flagged down on Keith, and another neighbor said he heard people outside. It sounded like they were had power tools trying to cut stuff.
3: 24.
2: How long ago?
1: Said like 5 to 10.

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2: Paul 72 from Paul 1.
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2: Did his phone get taken from
3: him? Negative.
2: Copy.
3: Sorry, yes, but the location is off.
2: Copy.
1: Corporal 7, your turn.
0: Good.
1: Your subject, last of Charles, born in 1999, shows to be clear, valid, negative case, male, Brown over Brown, 6'2", 150, out of Richmond.

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1: 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How do you go with the deal?
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0: Your subject last of Geisenhaus, born in 1994, shows to be clear, valid, negative case, female, brown over green, 5 foot, 115, out of Riverside.
1: Hi, this is not going to be the one. I'm going to read back the DO number. Are you ready?
0: Affirm, go ahead.
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0: 10-4, stay by.

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Last of Kaplan, born in 1993, 93, is cleared, unissued, negative case, male, black over brown, 62210, address on Keats, our city.

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0: Paul 32. We got flagged down for suspects in a black Kia somewhere on Brick Wall. If you just can circulate, please.
1: Copy. Four Paul 6, four Paul 7, if I can reattach it to the last.
0: Paul 7.
1: Paul 6.
2: Paul 1, you can claim it an A and attach me as well.
1: Paul 1.
0: Time delay is about 2 ago.

0: 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Really?
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0: We were unable to get the info for the RP that flagged us down. So if you get another call, can you let us know, please?
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0: All of us.
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0: Paul 7 from 72. 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The WMA?
1: Negative.
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0: Negative, but his address is in the call.

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0: RP's following what he believes is a vehicle via Georgia and Kirkwood.
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1: Paul 72, it's clear current on a 2014 Hyundai out of Benicia.

0: 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It's probably not going to be the...
1: I'm happy.
0: Can you log a deal?
1: Affirm, go ahead.
0: William 1657929.
1: 10-4.
0: 4-4-72. I've got a second one ready.
1: Go ahead.
0: William 9626477. Mail local. That's Midori.
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0: Actually, just my traffic, Georgia and Perkins. 9 Mary Charles Nora, 655 on a Mercedes.
1: Copy, Georgia and Perkins. Call 7, it returns to be a recently recovered 10851. It is expired 2010 Mercedes at the back wheel.
0: Copy.
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0: Nine, Paul, Mary Robert, 531.
1: Comes back, Clary fired on a 2014 Infiniti to the left of Weiss out of Sacramento.
0: Copy.

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1: Negative, it's going to be for the 4-5-9.
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0: Just for info, that vehicle I just tripped just took off on me in B3.
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1: Copy.
2: Which direction, Jim?
0: 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On 19.
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0: 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If you want to check up towards Glen Cove, he might have cut off that way.
2: Copy.
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0: 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I think it's on Robles right here.
1: Copy.
0: I'm not sure if it's a car. It's a white SUV though.
1: Copy. Do you have a cross?
0: At the Safeway?
1: Copy.
2: Oh,
1: six.
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0: Oh, this is going to be a Ford Escape.
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0: And the last of 834.

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0: 9, Zebra, Charles Boy, 135.
1: It comes back clear current to a 2012 Infiniti 4-door out of Oakland.
0: I got you. There'll be traffic on that vehicle, Tennessee Sonoma. You can just put my call back in pending.
1: Copy.
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1: Where was the plane?
0: 9 Robert William Frank 425. We're going to be in the parking lot of the gas and go.
1: I copy. The plate comes back clear, expired on a 2011 Infiniti four-door with a release of liability to the last of Delgado off of Cliff Walker City.

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1: All 5, and what was the return for the registration? Let me
2: was clear expired on a 2011 Infiniti with a release of liability to the loss of Delgado off of Cliff Walk Drive, R City.
1: Copy, I have a deal when you're ready.
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0: 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Can we give them a 21?
1: Negative, we can call the alarm company back to get a phone number.
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0: It's going to be 2, George 4, William, Sam 5-2, John 5-2, 1-1, 0-2, 1-0-0.

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football vibe that then comes back. Clear expired on a 2002 Buick registered to the last of Lewis out of Montana.

0: Blade 4x5, and can you also run a California custom blade?
1: Go ahead.
0: It's going to be Lincoln, yellow, Nora, Tom, yellow, Lincoln. It should be to a Nissan, or come to a Nissan.
1: A plate comes back clear, current, correction clear, expired on a 2005 Nissan 4-door to the left of Tyler, off of 5th Street, our city.
0: I mean, can I have one by DL?
1: Good.
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1: Which tow company are you at?
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0: My fall 6-5 call for Mancini, the 242. It just occurred 1612 Santa Clara Street. Initially started out as a black male beating a black female. Now we're getting reports that the black male in black clothing was wrapped in a blanket. He had actually tried to break into the apartment. He's now at the corner of Hitchford and Santa Clara.
1: Zero 809.

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0: 11, Richardson's clear, that's a valid DL, 62235, Black and Brown. And 5DB9, just confirm that you copied the return on the vehicle.
1: Hey, for my copy.

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0: 66452, David 2.
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Cross of Granville Avenue and Maple Avenue, map grid K8.

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0: Last of Torres, born in 9999, is cleared and then issued negative case. Black over black, 57235, correction 238, with an address on Hillborn, Trader City.
1: Copy, 1185 for a Vito. The front wheel is taking off, and it is totaled on the sidewalk.
0: Copy, do we have a plate?
1: Confirm, stand by. Plate's going to be 5 Robert Lincoln Lincoln 666.
0: Confirming the last three was 666.
1: Confirm.
2: Five out of one.
0: Go ahead.
2: We're good for it. We can case them, please.
0: Five out of one. Your case is 10559 10,559. Copy. 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
2: Is that for 5-5-6?
1: 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I left a voicemail for her.
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0: I'm going to write you for a welfare check, 300 Alabama.
2: Oh, 747 over.
0: Go ahead.
2: Last of Lincoln, Ocean, Mary, Edward, Lincoln, Ida. First of Angel, Adam, Nora, George, Edward, Lincoln. Date of birth, January 15th, 2004.
0: I copy in that I think her last name is actually going to be Torres. She was ran out with this vehicle last month, or actually earlier in, last month when the vehicle was towed.

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0: Your subject lost of Lomeli Torres is going to be clear and unissued. Negative case, Black over Brown, 57230 with the address on Hillborn.
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0: 5 out of 8, you're...
1: Go for M8.
0: Adam, your subject is going to be clear, valid, negative case. Shows to be Black over Brown, 511-185. It's got an address on Jacobia Court, RCD. Break 5 Paul 6, it's 101 Hillborn, apartment 15.

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1: Vehicle's missing both plates, is not burned or stripped, ignition's punched, and there's damage to the light in the rear passenger side fender.
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0: 5.2, 5.5, writing for 242, just occurred, 26 Beverly. Two Hispanic males and a Hispanic female were loading stuff into a vehicle, and one Hispanic male in black shirt was getting 242 by two males.
1: 4.5.
2: 4.2, copy.
1: Paul 2, Paul 5, I'm coming from beat 6.
2: Okay.
1: David 9, are you going to attach my gun?
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1: 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The other half just showed up.
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0: Maybe last of Hines, Henry, Ida, Nora, Edward, Sam, first of Nora, Adam, King, Ida, Adam, July 25th, 1991, 91 should be a female out of what?
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1: Copy, standby. Your server request of Sanchez, born in 94-9, forces be clear, valid, on Solano County probation for 6661's parens A1. Also has a note for 480 down there. And then shows up be on probation for PC 1203.2
3: parens
1: A.
3: Okay.
1: Your subject last of Hines is clear valid negative case. Black over brown, 5'1", 60 with an address on Broadway Street or City.

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0: 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I'm going to be starting a cycle alarm.
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0: 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Engine 22, engine 26, Venetia fire engine 11, structure fire, 424, Newport Way, cross of Auburn Drive, and Forestville Drive, map grid A2.
1: Well, Battalion 21.
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1: And can you send two PD units for possible traffic control?
2: We'll get them started that way. Charles 64.
3: Battalion 21, SWAT 23. Would you like us to respond?

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1: 62.
0: I know you're at the station. When you're available, we need a traffic control for a second obstruction fire.
1: 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You show me that.
0: Copy.
2: Last unit of traffic to Battalion 21 on Main.
0: Is there any other PD units not tied up on something that can respond to 424 Newport for traffic control fires requesting to have two directions blocked?
3: Chief, it's Squad 23. Would you like us to respond to this incident or remain here at Wilson?
2: Go ahead and remain. I'm going to keep you available to run medical, stay on scene, stay in service, and then do your best to massage out the drill.

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0: Do we have a case number up here yet?
1: Case is 10561, 10,561.
0: Okay, thank you.

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1: County 21.
0: If we can, we get PD to block off.
1: Let's see.
0: Newport at both sides of the park. At Reserve Auburn and to the other end of the park.
1: Okay. Five Paul 5 and Charles 62, they're requesting to have the road stopped at Newport and Severus and Newport and Auburn.
2: Copy. Copy.

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1: Copy. 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
0: Yeah, Newport and Auburn.
1: Copy, Newport and Auburn. Trail 62, if you can go to Newport and Severus.

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1: 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It had a 30-minute ETA when she called, so she should be here in about 10 more minutes.
0: I appreciate it.

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0: 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Confirming I got Fairfield at 23 and Crockett at 24 right now.
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0: 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Thank you.

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0: 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Okay.
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1: 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Primary is all clear. 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We're looking good. 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
0: Do we have any, can you check the premises for 918 Kentucky and check if we have any, reports out there?
1: There was a 242 call out there the other day. It was Francisco Martinez calling in regards to an ongoing issue he has with a neighbor that lives at 911 Kentucky.
0: Was a police report ever taken?
1: It was cleared with a 3.
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0: 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I discovered that the potential MP was 1015 for DUI last night. If we could avoid this case number.
1: Copy that.
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3: Go ahead, Command.
1: Is there any smoke still from that fire? I had someone calling from Hunter Hill, said they've seen fire way beyond that hill, like on another hill.
3: We have nothing from here. I can't see anything. So it's not us. And units should be clearing here shortly. One for one, one unit released. One unit can end city coverage.
1: Copy that. 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
2: 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Can I get an updated on what letter we're looking at?
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0: 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We're in district. We're working our way to district. We're monitoring. We're available for all calls.
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0: Can I get an updated medic ETA when you get a chance, please?

0: I mean, we've got a vehicle taking off on us here. We are on 37, getting onto 80. We are in pursuit.
1: Which direction on 80?
2: It's going to be a white BMW. One's going to be speed. It's going to be taking the off-ramp onto Auto Mall. Speed 100.
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3: All four attached.
1: Copy.
2: It's going to be in the number 2 lane. We're coming up on Admiral.
0: Pulling it back.
4: 10-5, copy.
0: I mean, he just blew through the light here at Admiral.
5: Which direction?
0: East out. Passing the St. John line, eastbound still, blew through that light as well.
4: Traffic conditions?
0: Yep, traffic is light and yielding, no PEZ, speeds of 86.
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2: 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We lost visual in the area of Redwood. We'll get a plate in a second.
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2: It's going to be a newer BMW. Probably a 3 Series standby. 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
0: Can you make a phone call to CHP, please, and notify them of a traffic hazard? It's going to be eastbound 780 between Lemon Street and Laurel Street. Large garbage bag in the middle of the lane.

0: Adamate, it's going to be a Mercedes, and will I be played to the goal?
1: Copy. Utility 27, they had it already.
2: Copy, thank you.
0: Yeah, I will see case number.
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1: Lost of Ross, born in 8989, is going to be clear valid negative case. Right over Brown 55240, address out of San Francisco. 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

0: Boy, 23.
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0: We're on Tennessee Street. The only numerics I have is 123 and then 111, confirming it's 117 Tennessee.
1: Yeah, we'll give them a call back.

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0: Copy, thank you. Didn't know if you were in service or not.
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0: Oh, good, thank you, 3.
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0: 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Just had another call. 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
1: Paul 90, I copy. Paul 90 from Paul 6. Sorry, Paul 6 and Paul 90, I'm coming from Kemper and Gateway.
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0: Last of new, born in 1985, 85, comes back clear, valid, negative case. Male, black over brown, 59206, with an address on Hall, New York City.
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1: 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I don't need to know if they're breathing. 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We're taking action to the target.
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0: Last of Gonzalez Perez, born in 1983-83, comes back clear, valid, negative case. Male, black, upper black, 5'10", 165, then Ashland, Lincoln, Red West.
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2: All 6, go ahead.
0: It's going to be lots of Renfro, Robert, Edward, Nora, Tom, Frank, Robert, Ocean, first of Michael, common, date of birth 4-8-1988.

0: 506, the subject seems from Oregon.
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0: 5-06, your turn.
1: Good.
0: Last of Renfro, born in 1988, comes back clear, expired, shows to be on Solano County probation for PC 487 through December of this year. Male, brown over blue, 5'9", 185 with an address on Florence Court.
2: Medic is with 22.
1: Copy, does that have a search and seizure conditions?
0: Negative, we'd have to call them. It's Superior Court probation.
1: Okay. Well, system trip event.
0: Go ahead.
1: Me 1, George, Charles, George, George, 2-5, Victor, 3-5-1, 2-3-7-8-1-4.

0: He's at the intersection right there to your right, Jamie. To your right of the stop sign.
1: I see him.
2: Z-4, you can put us on a pit stop at Ohio or Marine.
1: Paul 9, can you show me at Ohio and Marine? We got one to Tinkle.
3: Probably one to Tinkle for Ohio Marine.

Alpha 90, complete at 1 verbal. First of Taylor, common spelling. 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Denver 917 of 2009.

0: فهمني؟ Did the VIN on this van come back to anything?
1: Negative, came back clear, no match.
0: Can you try one more?

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4: Yeah, probably. We need a detainer as well.
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5: Well, Battalion 21 responding. Units can switch to Command 1. 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
6: Well, Zebra 41, can you run my name?
1: Go ahead.
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0: 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I don't have a Lassa Thompson with a 2009. I have one with a 2002.
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1: 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Negative, we weren't advised to confirm that. 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
0: Start as a code 3 ambulance to lower 313.
2: Could you use ID of your parent guardian?